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That maybe

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She must be patient. She must have faith in the seeds that are planted beneath the snow. She must hold on, and she must let go. She'll be all right. No riding shining armored knight. She will save herself this time. 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

super sounds of the 70s. Super sounds of the 70s. The 70s survived. Super sounds of the 70s. Super sounds of the 70s just keeps on trucking.

Oh yeah, let me hear you sing it. 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Yeah, check it out one time. 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

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Now the time for

the emergency alert system has been activated. This is a national emergency. All broadcast and cable systems shall transmit this emergency action notification message. 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
2: Dance is the answer. 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You forget your job. You forget your status. You forget your future. You forget your past. What you're involved in is the now. And the now is blissful. The now is really an amazing experience.
3: 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For thousands and millions of years, mankind has been searching

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Heartbeat racing, it feels of juicy tears adore my heart, feels inspired. 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Backseat rider, touch of fire, light in my soul, gonna get much higher. 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I observe the eight, observe like spider.